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0: 711 Alpha, can you please turn out to reports of a bus versus car, no entrapment, 150 Loredan Drive, Brinsmead. This is a good start early morning. 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
0: 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Everyone is off the bus, there are no injuries, no entrapments, the car has a smoky smell, it is a petrol vehicle, over.
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1: The negative at this stage with the information that you have passed, over.
0: Copy that, no further resources required at this stage. 11-13.

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0: 725 Alpha, responding, 96 Manor Creek Road, fire next to shed. We have auxiliaries preparing 725 Yankee for response also. We have a 5 minute delay due to appliance testing, over.
1: Alpha, you're responding. Auxiliaries are preparing 725 Bravo and you're on a 5 minute delay due to testing. 1120.
0: FICOM 725 Alpha, correction to last. Auxiliaries are preparing 725 Yankee. Over.
1: 725 Alpha, correction to last. Auxiliaries are preparing Yankee. 1120.

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1: Viacom 7-Eleven Alpha Eva.
0: TV is RTC 1 car 1 bus. Time search complete. All persons out of vehicle. Please have a piece of request that the bus be moved already. Taking up with occupants of bus to get number up.
1: Alpha, you've got two vehicle RTC, one car, one bus. Primary search is complete. All persons are out of the vehicle. GPS have requested the bus be moved already. You're taking up with the occupant of the bus to get a number. 1122.

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0: 25 Yankee, crew of two responding to 96 UT Creek Road.
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1: We have 14 K9 Alphas, 12 passengers plus a bus driver in one vehicle and one occupant in the second vehicle, over.
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1: Okay, 720 Yankee and Foxtrot Oscar 20 both arrived at the staging area for the burn. And until we receive an update, we'll operate on flight ground 203.
0: 720 Yankee and Foxtrot Oscar 20 have arrived at staging. You will be working on flight ground channel 203, 1241.

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Viacom Foxtrot Romeo 23, over. Good afternoon, Viacom Foxtrot Romeo 23 has arrived back in Cowan. Foxtrot Romeo 23, good afternoon. You have arrived in Cowan at 1357.

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1: Watsonville, go ahead.
0: Fire at Stenry, the house lighting turn off had been left by somebody. The owner has come home and lit up around his place, but it's all under control. It's just burning slowly down the hill now.
1: Roger, Watsonville, just saying, is this an arson, either?
0: Someone's lit up, but it's not the property owner.
1: Roger, so just confirming the property owner is doing it back then?
0: Where the fire was coming down to his place, he's just burnt back into the fire, threatening his house, that's all.
1: Yeah, this is 1436.
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0: Viacom, Roger, thank you.
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0: 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Management notified. Alarm reset. We're code 12, over.
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0: Viacom 720 Yankee, over. A 720 Yankee, your message was barely readable. I believe I copied you are responding to the alarm at the hospital from the QPWS burn. Can you confirm, over? That, thank you. 1551.
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1: We're responding, alarm activation, Gordonvale Hospital. Are we first response, over?
0: Roger 713 Alpha, this is a two pump turnout. I believe Gordonvale is responding now, currently. We have Paige, your auxiliaries as well. Over.
1: Viacom, understood.
0: 1551.

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0: 713 Alpha, we had an error our end for the station turnout. Did you hear and receive everything, over?
1: Roger that, Falcom, yes, we heard and saw the, got the printout, over.

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1: Foxtrot for 20, go ahead.
0: Foxtrot 20, code 5. Have you got any intel anywhere back from Cordova Hospital?
1: Negative, nothing heard from the premises as yet, over.
0: Foxtrot, yeah, copy that. I'll change over into 720 Alpha shortly.
1: Roger, and I believe that there's a crew in Yankee from the burn in Mulgrave. I'm not sure how many are on board, over.
0: Com 720, sorry, Foxtrot 220, copy that. They have a crew of two.
1: Roger, crew of two. Falcon 713 Alpha, copy.
0: Roger, that Falcon will continue to respond until someone arrives.

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1: 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There's no lift in the building. Over.

0: further to last, QASR responding from the hospital. They're not on scene, over.
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2: Just bring me out 5-1, going to a mitigation burn at bring me out rubbish dump.
1: Roger, have they called it in?
2: But yet, we haven't started. As soon as we're going to start, we'll call it in.
1: 1631.

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0: 725 Alpha, proceeding code 30 to a possible backyard burn. Caller advised in Benwell Street is east in a south, didn't give an exact number.

0: Echo November Romeo 16.
1: Come Cairns, November Romeo 16, go ahead.
0: Echo Cairns, November Romeo 16 has departed the reduction burn to Little Mulgrave and proceeding back to Cairns HQ.
1: Roger, 6 and 40.

0: 25 Alpha, occupant is, or has been made aware of council bylaws regarding nuisance and smoke, has extinguished the fire, we're code 4, over.
1: 725 Alpha, occupant has been made aware of the council bylaws, extinguished fire, code 4, 1644.

0: Stockholm, Kent, 711 Elk River.
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1: 12 Alpha, assisted patient down to ambulance, code 4, 1647. CAN 720 Yankee, go ahead.
0: CAN 720 Yankee, just confirming we are back on scene with the prescribed burn on the Gillies Range.
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0: 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Paramedics stabilizing patient, remaining on scene to assist. 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
1: 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Auxiliaries are now already on response after 1800. 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
1: Park, I'm still 11 Alpha, repeating cursor to 16 Alpha Street.
0: Mike, I'm 711 Alpha. You're proceeding. We did advise this caller that it may have been in relation to Edgar Street fire nearby, but they were confident that it's coming from 16 Alpha.
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0: 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Okay, 731 Alpha, over.
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0: Sparkle, 731 Alpha. Primary search has been completed. Vehicle's been made safe. It is on the road, blocking one lane, and the cab has been located also, over.
1: Roger, primary secondary search complete. Made safe, vehicles on the road, blocking one lane. Did you say cows have been located, over?
0: 5731 Alpha, yes, over.
1: Roger, cows have been located.

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0: 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We are leaving scene of the Carver scale and proceeding to the private alarm, Louis Street, over.
1: Roger, will you be returning to the Carver scale, over?
0: Com 731 Alpha. Yes, we were returning. We are leaving Captain Isabella here on scene, over.
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2: 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We've searched Lee Street, unable to find the sector alarming. I think they might have been hearing the alarm from the hospital as it's just across the road over.
0: Copy. 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
0: Sparkle, 1031 Alpha, six red, QPS with traffic control, as there is still a couple of cows wandering around, over.
1: Roger, 50 QPS traffic, is there still a couple of cows wandering around at 112?

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0: 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I can set bug out of that motherfucking fire.
1: 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I have you detector located. 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
0: 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Zone 14, beam 8 west, area's been investigated. Detector has been located. There is no sign of smoke or fire. 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
0: 730 Alpha, I believe this alarm was activated due to weather conditions. Alarm has been reset. Management have been notified. 730 Alpha is code 12, over.
1: Roger, I believe the alarm was activated due to weather. It's been reset. 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
0: Detector found, no sign of smoke or fire. 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
1: Seven thirteen Alpha,
0: turn out to vehicle with smoke emitting in the underground car park at Mount Sheridan Plaza. Over.
1: 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I'll notify when we're responding. Over.
0: Roger, 9:45.
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1: 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We will interrupt training for 7-12 Alpha and send them to the spy call. 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
1: 713 Alpha, go ahead.
0: Now responding. Do you have any further information, over?
1: Roger 713 Alpha. This is in the underground car park at Kmart End near the car wash. No one believed to be in the vehicle. This is a petrol vehicle, a white Great Wall. Over.
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2: We've been directed to the vehicle that was smoking. There's definitely smoke in the area. However, doesn't appear to be any active fire on the vehicle at this stage. Currently investigating with thermal imaging cameras. You can downgrade oncoming appliances. 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
0: We still have some smoke issuing from under the bonnet. Currently have GPS trying to locate the owner before we force entry. Positioning case one. Over.
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1: 711 Alpha, go ahead.
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1: Roger, 955.